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2: The father of three-year-old Noah Woods, who was found dead after a huge search, has paid tribute to his son as the sweetest and most innocent little boy with nothing but love to give. King Charles has called for AI bosses to protect humanity at a summit on the future of the technology. It comes after research warned there's a greater than 10% chance AI could pose a species-ending risk within 10 years. Jensen Huang, the CEO of AI computing company NVIDIA, says the problem lies with developers.
3: We have to do it with, if you will, responsible optimism, because the impact and the benefit it's going to bring to society is so incredible. It has already done so many great things for the UK. As you know, artificial intelligence was created here. It was discussed for the first time here.
2: Thames Water's rescue deal by a lender should be rejected and the government should take it back into public control after the stricken supply has been left in a damaging doom loop. That's according to a group of influential MPs. A report by the Environment, Food and Rural Affairs Committee says the £10 billion takeover plans by a consortium of over 100 creditors does not have the interest of the public, the company or the environment at heart. A cross-party committee of MPs has criticised the government for not having a credible plan for the future of British Steel. They've also warned that steel tariffs could drive firms out of business or to move abroad. In a 26-page report, the Public Accounts Committee says the Department for Business, Innovation, Science and Trade had not set out how British Steel, which runs the plant in Scunthorpe, will become profitable. Canadian Prime Minister Mark Carney has embraced the prospect of his country becoming the European Union's first associate member, saying closer ties with the continent will ensure no country could control Canada's markets or undermine its sovereignty. Mr. Carney will host EU leaders for a summit in Montreal at the end of October, when the two sides are expected to discuss the proposed new relationship in more detail. And Crystal Palace put four past Lech Poznan in the Europa League last night without reply at home, and Bournemouth won 2-1 away at Real Sociedad. But not such good news for Celtic, who lost 3-1 at home to Ferencváros. That's the latest from Radio News Hub. I'm Jules Eatbridge.
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2: Father of three-year-old Noah Woods, who was found dead following a huge search, has paid tribute to his son. Reese Woods said, "It's been a privilege to be your parents and to be able to have packed so much love into the three short years you were with us." AI bosses are being called on to protect humanity at a summit on the future of the technology by King Charles. This is Jensen Huang, the CEO of AI computing company NVIDIA.
3: It is the responsibility of the AI companies, ourselves, to develop the technology safely and to properly test it. There were incidents, but those incidents are a reminder that as we move from labs to product development, the companies have to become much more rigorous in testing.
2: Thames Water's rescue deal by lenders should be rejected. The government should take it back into public control after the stricken supplier has been left in a damaging doom loop. That's according to an influential group of MPs. A report by Environment, Food and Rural Affairs Committee says the £10 billion takeover plans by a consortium of over 100 creditors in Thames Water does not have the interests of the public, the company or the environment at heart. The government's been criticised for not having a credible plan for the future of British Steel, as a cross-party committee of MPs warned steel tariffs could drive firms out of business or to move abroad. A report by the Public Accounts Committee says the Department for Business, Innovation, Science and Trade had not set out how British Steel, which runs the plant in Scunthorpe, will become profitable. Canadian Prime Minister Mark Carney has embraced the prospect of his country becoming the European Union's first associate member, saying closer ties with the continent will ensure no country could control Canada's markets or undermine its sovereignty. Mr. Carney will host EU leaders for a summit in Montreal at the end of next month, when the two sides are expected to discuss the proposed new relationship in more detail. And Crystal Palace put four past Lech Poznan in the Europa League last night without reply at home, and Bournemouth won 2-1 away at Real Sociedad. But it wasn't such good news for Celtic, who lost 3-1 at home to Ferencváros. Meanwhile, Manchester City put their place in the fourth round of the EFL Cup, beating Norwich City 5-0. That's the latest from Radio News Hub. I'm Jules Eastbridge.
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2: The father of a three-year-old boy was found dead after a huge search in Suffolk paid tribute to his son as the sweetest and most innocent little boy with nothing but love to give. Suffolk police say Noah Woods became separated from a relative after visiting a playground in Brantham on Tuesday afternoon. The fall says death has not been treated as suspicious, but police still have a number of inquiries to complete before submitting a file to the coroner. King Charles has called for AI bosses to protect humanity at a summit on the future of the technology. Jensen Wang, the CEO of AI computing company NVIDIA, says the problem lies with developers.
3: We have to do it with, if you will, responsible optimism, because the impact and the benefit it's going to bring to society is so incredible. It has already done so many great things for the UK. As you know, artificial intelligence was created here. It was discussed for the first time here.
2: The Canadian Prime Minister Mark Carney has embraced the prospect of his country becoming the EU's first associate member, saying closer ties with the continent would ensure no country could control Canada's markets or undermine its sovereignty. Mr. Carney will host EU leaders for a summit in Montreal at the end of next month, when the two sides are expected to discuss the proposed new relationship in more detail. The cross-party committee of MPs has criticised the government for not having a credible plan for the future of British Steel. They've also warned that steel tariffs could drive firms out of business or to move abroad. In a 26-page report, the Public Accounts Committee says the Department for Business, Innovation, Science and Trade has not set out how British Steel, which runs the plant in Scunthorpe, will become profitable. New research by the Chartered Management Institute suggests flexible working has become one of the main reasons for managers to stay in their jobs. The survey of more than 1,000 managers found that almost 2 in 5 indicated that flexible working was one of the main reasons they remained with their current employer. In the second T20 of the series, England secured a 6-wicket win against Sri Lanka to take an unassailable lead. England won the toss and put Sri Lanka in, posting 145 for 9. England reached their target with 47 balls to spare. That's the latest from Radio News Hub. I'm Jules Eatbridge.
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2: The father of three-year-old Noah Woods, who was found dead after a huge search in Suffolk, paid tribute to his son. His father, Reece, said, "It's been a privilege to be your parents and to be able to have packed so much love into the three short years you were with us." AI bosses have been called on to protect the humanity at the summit on the future of the technology by King Charles. This is Jensen Wang, CEO of AI computing company NVIDIA.
3: It is the responsibility of the AI companies, ourselves, to develop the technology safely and to properly test it. There were incidents, but those incidents are a reminder that as we move from labs to product development, the companies have to become much more rigorous in testing.
2: An influential group of MPs says the rescue deal for Thames Water by lenders should be rejected and the government should take it back into public control after the stricken supply had been left in a damaging doom loop. The cross-party Environment, Food, Rural Affairs Committee gives a stark warning that the top priority for the bidders, called London and Valley Water, is to extract immediate value from Thames Water, not steer it to long-term success. Micheál Martin, the Irish Taoiseach, will be the first international leader to visit No. 10 North as the Prime Minister prepares to host him in Manchester. The pair will discuss strengthening the relationship between Ireland and the UK in their first official meeting since Andy Burnham took office. The government has been urged to focus on reducing cost pressures for businesses, with warnings it's holding them back from hiring workers. Business group Make UK say next month's budget should address the UK's uncompetitive industrial energy costs. They add that ministers should put flesh on the bones of some buzzwords if its ambitions for reindustrialisation and growth in every postcode are to succeed. And England secured a 6-wicket win against Sri Lanka in the second T20 of the series to take an unassailable lead. The visitors, batting first, posted 145 for 9, with England reaching their target with 47 balls remaining. That's the latest from Radio News Hub. I'm Jules Eastbridge.
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2: The King looks set for another day of controversy after another excerpt from the brother of Princess Diana's new book was serialized. Earl Spencer claims that the then prince sounded like a lottery winner when he rang him after Diana's death. Yesterday, he said that Charles told him we'll forget her soon enough, just days after two. Buckingham Palace responded saying grief can cloud memory. Patients died while others deteriorated in suffocating atmospheres because of the summer heat on NHS wards. That's what a report from the Royal College of Nursing says. Their executive director is Patricia Marquis.
3: We've also heard about people working in a children's ward up in Yorkshire where the temperatures were up to 44 degrees. And members who work in mental health services just reporting that the impact of the heat made people's mental health conditions, you know, a lot worse.
2: The body is calling for more government investment so hospitals can better cope in warm weather. The father of a three-year-old who was found dead after a huge search has paid tribute to his son, calling him the sweetest and most innocent little boy. Noah Woods had become separated from a relative after visiting a playground in Brantham in Suffolk on Tuesday. Around 1,300 members of the public joined the search. Families bereaved by suicide linked to an online forum have written to the Prime Minister. They're calling for a public inquiry into failures that they say cost lives.
4: Ultimately, the people that pay, they pay with their lives. It's been a really horrific time for the families, and you know, there's been so many opportunities for justice that have just been slammed in their face.
2: That's Katie Heyman-Joyce from the Molly Rose Foundation. The forum is linked to at least 164 UK deaths over a five-year period. An Ofcom spokesperson says we can only take action using the powers we've been given. And we're all being urged to join the nationwide beach clean. The Marine Conservation Society say thousands of volunteers will be doing so this weekend, adding that record-breaking temperatures over the summer could have caused a spike in pollution. That's the latest from Radio News Hub. I'm Frankie Hersine.
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5: Good morning. Who's excited about the fact that it's Friday? Yes, 18th of September. The weekend is on the horizon. Here we go then. Let's kickstart things for you. Music to come this hour from Freddie Mercury, Ariana Grande, and first of Triple Play featuring McFly, Shakira, and Level 42.
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0: That's McFly and All About You playing at Bucks Radio, the station that loves Bucks. Finishing off a triple play for your Friday morning. Feels good to hear that, doesn't it? Friday morning. The weekend is within touching distance. I hope you've got a brilliant weekend lined up. Loads to chat about over the course of the show. If you are looking for things to do, I will throw a few ideas your way. And we've got a stacked weekend roll call as well this morning at around about 8:35. Also on the way throughout the show, we've got the final episode with the pupils from Haydon Abbey School, from Haydon Hill, on Bear Cubs. We've got the birthday club as well, so if it's your birthday today, you could be getting a mention. And we've got Ben's Top 10 a little bit later on. It's all about burgers, because today is National Cheeseburger Day. What better day could there be for a Friday? Celebrate this evening with a cheeseburger. And a little bit of what you fancy as far as a tipple's concerned. There you go. I said you can do it, so it's fine. Ariana Grande on the way with Hate That I Made You Love Me. And we go back to 1992 with Freddie Mercury next.
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It's Boy Meets Girl and Waiting for a Starter Four playing at Bucks Radio, the station that loves Bucks. If you love your 80s music, don't forget tonight from 7, it's Let's Go Retro, the 80s. 3 hours of the very best music and memories from the very best decade as far as I'm concerned. Reading the showbiz news, Brad Pitt pretended to be Matt Damon to fool his delivery driver. Brad says the delivery driver recognised him whilst dropping off his food, so he tried to convince him he was actually Matt Damon. I do that all the time, you know, whenever I'm out and about across Bucks, if I get spotted, they go, oh, look, there's that Ben Mosby from Bucks Radio, and I try and convince them that I'm Nathan Cooper. Far better looking, far more intelligent. Anyway, I'll stop talking about myself. This is Loreen right now, and Tattoo at Bucks Radio.

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It's Katy Perry, Hot and Cold, playing at Bucks Radio for your Friday morning. It's Ben's Big Breakfast. Don't forget, if you want to keep in touch, say hello, leave any messages, you can do so via my Facebook page. It is Ben's Big Breakfast. You can leave all of your comments there. It's Friday morning, 18th of September. If it is your birthday today, you share it with James Marsden, who is 53. Jada Pinkett Smith is 55 today, and Dizzy Rascal, 42. If you're into your football, you'll probably be interested to know that you also share your birthday with the Brazilian football legend, Ronaldo, who is 50 today, can you believe? And also former England defender. Remember Sol Campbell? He is 52 today. If it is your birthday today, a very happy birthday. Make sure you're listening in around about an hour as we do the birthday club. You could be getting a little cheeky mention. And if you do, you'll be a step closer to winning £50 to spend at the works of Aylesbury and Wickham. If you've got any birthdays coming up within your family, within your kind of friends group, and you want a little cheeky mention, make sure you get in touch via the birthday club page at bucks.radio. Leave the name of the person whose birthday it is, obviously when their birthday is going to be. And if you want to leave a message there as well, you can, and I will do the rest. I've got music to come from Whitney Houston, back to the 80s for I Want to Dance with Somebody. And right now, this is brand new from Bryan Adams. It's the Ballad of Terry Fox at Bucks Radio.

0: Whitney Houston and I Want to Dance with Somebody playing at Bucks Radio, the station that loves Bucks. Of course, it is Friday morning, which means tomorrow it's Saturday. Yeah, newsflash for you there. So Strictly is back. Are you excited? Are you getting ready? It's the show, isn't it, where we find out who's getting paired up with who. But if you're watching that tomorrow night, BBC One, 7:25, the first proper week of that. And of course, the new presenting trio going to be on there. The first series with Emma Willis, Josh Widdicombe, and Johannes Radebe, replacing Tess Daly and Claudia Winkleman. They've stressed that their roles won't be rigidly divided between them, so we shall see how that is going to work. And as you know, on this show, we are cheering for Graham Hall, the dog father, friend of the show, who has agreed to do an interview on The Breakfast Show whenever his time ends. I think he might go all the way, but we shall wait and see. Fast approaching 7 o'clock, we've got your update on the way. Before that, Olivia Rodrigo and Mr. Big to Be With You plays in moments at Bucks Radio.
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1: With the Bucks update, I'm Joshua Smith, and Aylesbury Bar's hoping to send a message to potential new neighbours with a peaceful demonstration tomorrow. The craft yard's Sarah Cook tells us more.
2: I think it's important that people make an informed decision before they buy, and that craft yard was here first, and we should not be forced to change after 9 years because new houses have been built next door.
1: The event at 2 tomorrow afternoon comes in response to 46 new homes being built just metres from the bar's doors. Craftyards say they weren't properly considered in planning stages and worry about the impact of possible noise complaints. You can find out more on our website. A man's been sentenced for non-recent child sex offences in Chesham. Joshua Holt, aged 37, of Vernon Road in Chester, was sentenced to 3 years and 8 months imprisonment. Holt pleaded guilty to 4 counts of sexual assault on a female, contrary to Section 3 of the Sexual Offences Act. And as part of Heritage Open Days, Aylesbury United are holding a celebration of the club's greatest memories. Tomorrow, the Bell Hotel will see a special celebration of the club, diving into the archives, sharing stories with fellow Ducks, and chatting about the future of Aylesbury's football club. Exclusive free giveaways for supporters will be taking place throughout the day. Your latest weather's on the way next after the national headlines.
3: Princess Diana's brother claims that the then Prince Charles sounded giddy and like a lottery winner after her death in 1997. It's the latest claim serialized from Earl Spencer's new book. Buckingham Palace says the king is mindful that grief can color memory. Nurses have reported seeing maggots in wounds and cancer patients sweating during chemotherapy. The Royal College of Nursing is calling for more government investment for hospitals to cope in warm weather following a poll of nurses in the UK. Their director is Patricia Marquise.
4: More has to be earmarked to bring them up to standard, current necessary standards with things like air conditioning, fans, cool rooms. It really is important that we start to address the facilities and any new bills.
3: The father of three-year-old Noah Woods has paid tribute to his son, calling him the sweetest and most innocent little boy. Reese Woods also thanked those who helped look for him. And Stranger Things star Millie Bobby Brown looks to have adopted a second child with her husband, Jake Bon Jovi. From Radio News Hub, I'm Frankie Hairsine.
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1: Highs of 18 degrees today across Buckinghamshire. It's going to get cloudy throughout the afternoon and this evening. Overnight, though, staying warm with a low of 16 degrees.
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6: 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Welcome to Friday. Yes, it's good news if you're just waking up and you're thinking, oh, what day of the week is it? Is it Monday? No, it's definitely Friday. The weekend is almost here. Coming up this hour, we've got the birthday club. We've also got the pupils from Hayden Abbey Combined School, from Hayden Hill on Bear Cubs, and music from Joe, Paula Abdul, and Becky Hill after U2.
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0: Becky Hill, Ella Henderson and Crazy What Love Can Do playing at Bucks Radio. It's Ben's Big Breakfast on the station that loves Bucks Friday morning, and today is deadline day as far as getting your name in the draw is concerned for our competition. Our show in the spotlight is Burlesque the Musical, which arrives in Aylesbury in November, and we've got five pairs of tickets up for grabs for opening night, and you can still get into the draw. This is a show that took the West End by storm, selling out night after night, a brand new musical now out on tour, based on the hit movie with executive producer Christina Aguilera. The story follows Ali as she arrives in New York and discovers a dazzling underground world of music, glamour and mystery. Big songs, big performances, should be amazing. The show is at Aylesbury's Waterside Theatre from Tuesday the 17th until Saturday the 21st of November. And as I say, we've got five pairs of tickets for opening night up for grabs. If you want to be in with a chance of winning, enter online at bucks.radio or via our app. The competition closes at the end of play today, so get your skates on. We've got Bear Cubs on the way and music from Paula Abdul. Opposites Attract plays in moments at Bucks Radio.
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0: Paula Abdul and Opposites Attract playing at Bucks Radio. It's Ben's Big Breakfast on the station that loves Bucks. I've told you many times before, haven't I, that I used to love Paula Abdul. I mean, I still do. It was her album that I wanted. Woolworths in Brixham in Devon, where I'm from. I remember it on cassette tape. It was £5.99, and I was too embarrassed to go into the store to buy the album because I fancied Paula Abdul so much as a big 10-year-old boy. So I had to get my sister to go and do it. I loved that song as well, just for the fact that she was dancing with that cartoon wolf, wasn't she? Anyway, Vonda Shepherd and Joe coming up, and from wolves to bears.
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0: We've had the pupils from Hayden Abbey Combined School on the show all this week in Haydon Hill, and they've been absolutely brilliant on Bear Cubs, tackling some very difficult questions. And it doesn't get easier this morning as we ask the pupils, what is the worst flavour of ice cream?
3: The worst flavour of ice cream for me is strawberry, because I don't really like strawberries.
4: I think none of them, because all of the flavours are my favourite. All of the flavours I just taste and then I love them.
5: I think strawberry and mint are the worst because I don't like the flavour.
6: I think it's my mum's favourite one, pistachio, because it's just full of nuts and it's gross.
7: I do not, absolutely not, like poop ice cream, broccoli or cucumber ice cream.
8: Mint is for me, it's like it's just a poisonous leaf.
0: Do you know what? I'm not a betting man, but if I were, I would have had a lot of money on one of the people saying broccoli. They all hate broccoli, don't they, the kids? What's wrong with broccoli? I mean, broccoli, fine. Broccoli ice cream, yeah, not so much. If it was me, worst flavour of ice cream, of ice creams that they actually have. I think coffee. Coffee ice cream's pretty gross, isn't it? Favourite flavour? Salted caramel, though. Absolutely. Thank you to the pupils from Hayden Abbey Combined School. They were brilliant this week. Brand new school on next week. And if you want to hear the episode again, make sure you're listening to Wes this afternoon from 3.
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Fast approaching 7.30. After 7.30, we've got the return of the birthday club. So if it is your birthday today, hang fire. I could be giving you a mention. And also any birthdays across the weekend, I will do as well. Music on the way from Tears for Fears. And right now, this is Kygo and Ava Max and Whatever.

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5: I'm Joshua Smith, and Aylesbury Bar is hoping to send a message to potential new neighbours with a peaceful demonstration. A man's been sentenced for non-recent child sex offences in Chesham, and as part of Heritage Open Days, Aylesbury United are holding a celebration of the club's greatest memories. More on those stories in half an hour.
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6: I'm Joe Skelton. In Europa League, Crystal Palace kickstarted their campaign with a 4-0 thumping win over Lech Poznan. Elsewhere, Bournemouth started with 3 points after a 2-1 win at Real Sociedad. In the Carabao Cup, Man City comfortably sailed through to the fourth round, winning 5-0 against Norwich. They will face Brighton next in the Cup. And in cricket, England sealed a T20 series win over Sri Lanka by 6 wickets in Cardiff, with Banton smacking an unbeaten 52.
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5: Highs of 18 degrees today across Buckinghamshire. It's going to get cloudy throughout the afternoon and this evening. Overnight, though, staying warm with a low of 16 degrees.
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Tears for Fears and Everybody Wants to Rule the World playing at Bucks Radio. It's Ben's Big Breakfast. Strictly starts this weekend. If you're a big fan like me, you'll be getting very excited about that. Reading in the Strictly News, apparently Dion Dublin says he's turned Strictly down 6 years running. Why would you do that? Like, what an opportunity to start on probably the biggest show on TV and probably earn a bit of money at the same time. Apparently, the former footballer and Homes Under the Hammer presenter keeps getting approached but hasn't been persuaded onto the dance floor. And I love this. Of course, you've got the new hosts, Emma Willis, Josh Widdicombe and Johannes Radebe. Apparently, Johannes says he was on the toilet when he found out he got the job. There's a joke there, but I'm not going to do it. Kelly Clarkson on the way, and right now...

Kelly Clarkson, and since you've been gone, playing at Bucks Radio, the station that loves Bucks. Ben's Big Breakfast for a Friday morning. Time for this morning's birthday club. Thank you for all of the mentions that you've been sending in. I must say, a very happy belated birthday to one somehow I missed. I don't know how I missed this. But Kerry sent a message in for Caitlin Neville, who turned 10 yesterday. So a happy belated 10th birthday to you, Caitlin. That's lots of love from Mum, Dad, and your brother and sisters as well. I know I'm a day late on that, but hopefully you had a brilliant birthday yesterday and you will still go into the draw to win the £50 to spend at the Works of Aylesbury and Wickham. If you win, £50 to spend on pizzas and ice cream and sweet treats and all sorts. So, Caitlin, apologies, but a very happy birthday for yesterday. And like I say, hopefully you had a brilliant time. Other birthdays to mention for today, we must say a very happy birthday to Jane Lindsay, who is celebrating. Jane, have a very, very happy birthday. And then one for Sunday, a very happy birthday to Julie Hunter, whose birthday arrives on Sunday the 20th. Don't forget, if you have got a birthday coming up, let me know about it in good time. And I'll try not to miss it, dear, oh dear, oh dear. Send in your mentions via the Birthday Club page at bucks.radio.

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Bit of a knock on the 413 just north of Whitchurch as you're approaching the Dunkton Road, causing some delays. The Aylesbury Town Centre not looking too shabby at all at the moment, other than the Rousham to Wing section of that 418 with the two sets of gas roadworks.

Pet Shop Boys, and that is Suburbia playing at Bucks Radio, the station that loves Bucks. It's National Cheeseburger Day today, so if you're thinking to yourself, oh, what shall I have for tea tonight? You know, is it normally like Fish and Chip Friday? You know, get a takeaway, maybe a Chinese. Have a cheeseburger tonight and you can celebrate in style. And on that note, the top 10 this morning is going to be all about the ultimate cheeseburger as far as I'm concerned. If you could have 10 things on your cheeseburger to make your burger better, what are those 10 things going to be? I know. Brilliant top 10, eh? Also, we've got the weekend roll call, and it's a stacked one this weekend as well. Keep listening, because you could be getting a shout out after 8 o'clock. Before your update for 8:30, here's Adele. This is Rolling in the Deep at Bucks Radio.

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1: With your Bucks update, I'm Joshua Smith. A bar in Aylesbury is organising an event tomorrow afternoon after concerns that 46 newly built homes nearby could lead to noise complaints, which would force them to change how they operate. Here's Sarah Cook from the Craft Yard.
2: It's about raising awareness before people buy the flats, so purchasers understand that they are choosing to live beside a long-established, busy, licensed venue.
1: Craft Yard claim they weren't properly considered in the original planning phases for the homes and that they didn't appear in the acoustic report. There's more on the peaceful demonstration being held at the Walton Street Bar on our website. A man's been sentenced for non-recent child sex offences in Chesham. Joshua Holt, aged 37, of Vernon Road in Chester, was sentenced to 3 years and 8 months imprisonment. Holt pleaded guilty to 4 counts of sexual assault on a female, contrary to Section 3 of the Sexual Offences Act. And as part of Heritage Open Days, Aylesbury United are holding a celebration of the club's greatest memories. Tomorrow, the Bell Hotel will see a special celebration of the club, diving into the archives, sharing stories with fellow Ducks and chatting about the future of Aylesbury's football club. Exclusive free giveaways for supporters will be taking place throughout the day. Your latest weather's on the way next after the national headlines.
3: The King looks set for another day of controversy after another excerpt from the brother of Princess Diana's new book was serialised. Earl Spencer claims that the then prince sounded like a lottery winner when he rang him after Diana's death. Buckingham Palace responded saying grief can cloud memory. The record-breaking summer heat has meant hospital patients dying in suffocating atmospheres. That's according to a poll from the Royal College of Nursing. The bodies also reported maggots in wounds and sweating chemotherapy patients. Their executive director is Patricia Marquise.
4: We have to start to prepare now for what's going to happen potentially and probably expected next summer.
3: A package of new US sanctions on Russia could be a game changer. That's coming from Foreign Secretary Ed Miliband. So as Russia begins its parliamentary elections, one party who criticised the war with Ukraine was removed from the ballot. And the University of St Andrews has taken the top spot in the Times University Guide, beating out Oxford and Cambridge. In fact, both of them have fallen out the top three for only the second time in the Guide's history. From Radio News Hub, I'm Frankie Hess. 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
5: With Radley Aylesbury. Weather always looks better through a Radley window.
1: Highs of 18 degrees today across Buckinghamshire. It's going to get cloudy throughout the afternoon and this evening. Overnight, though, staying warm with a low of 16 degrees.
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6: Good morning, wakey wakey, eggs and bakey. It is Friday morning, 18th of September. The weekend is on the horizon, so let's go, shall we? Coming up this hour, we've got Ben's Top 10 on how to construct the perfect burger on National Cheeseburger Day. We've also got the weekend roll call as well, with lots of mentions for this coming weekend. Music on the way from the Human League and Olivia Dean. And first up, we've got brand new music from Adela. 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

0: It's Dream Academy and Life in a Northern Town playing at Bucks Radio, the station that loves Bucks. A busy old weekend, as you'll find out in the next couple of hours. We've got a weekend roll call, which is stacked, and I'll dive into the What's On Diary for you too. And someone else who is very busy is the Bucks Bear.
1: The Bucks Bear on the road.
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0: Yeah, the Bear is going to be at the Walk for Parkinson's this Sunday in Wendover Woods. Good luck if you're taking part in that. Take your first step and help fund life-changing support, it says here. And the Bear is going to be helping out with that. A week on Saturday, the 26th, you can catch up with the Bear at Avebury Festival. This is at Aylesbury Vale Academy, 12:30 through until 5. With something for everyone, it says here. The festival is going to feature stalls, games, food, bar, live music, you name it. Tickets are £2.50. Free entry available for all new reception and Year 7 students joining Aylesbury Vale Academy this September. So if you've just joined, you're in free. Marvellous. Also, other events that the Bear is going to be attending over the coming months. The reduced sound fireworks display at Tomley. That's happening on the 24th of October. And you'll also be able to catch up with the Bear at the Spooky Bingo for Wheel Power on the 30th of October at Stoke Mandeville Stadium, 7 through until 9:30. If you want to check the Bear's full diary, head to our website. And indeed, whilst you're there, if you've got an event coming up, you can book the Bucks Bear free of charge for charity or not-for-profit organisations. Ben's Top 10 on the way. Before that, music from Olivia Dean. And Rosie Gaines, Closer Than Close, plays next at Bucks Radio.
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6: Being Friday, of course, less traffic on the roads. There's some delays between Dunton Road on the 413 to Whitchurch. There was a crash there earlier, which is causing delays as you're coming in to Whitchurch itself. And Rousham through to Wingrave Junction and to Wing itself. Those two sections of the 418 with gas mains works continuing.

0: Rosie Gaines in Closer Than Close playing at Bucks Radio. Ben's Big Breakfast for a Friday morning. 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
0: So I thought I'd pop together a top 10 of things to put on your burger. Things that potentially could make your burger a little bit better if you're thinking about having a cheeseburger tonight. In at number 10, barbecue sauce. What do we think of that? Are we going to put that on our burger? One thing I would definitely put on my burger, and my daughter buys these quite a lot now in the little jars, crispy onions. I quite like, you know, just sprinkle them on from your jar. A few crispy onions. Mm. If you like a bit of spice on your burger, in at number 8, jalapenos. And at number 7 on the best things to put on the burger, I was looking for lists of these, what people thought, and apparently a lot of people, to make a burger better, like to put a hash brown on their burger. A hash brown in a burger with the burger, I mean, it sounds nice, but I don't know about that one actually. In at number 6, onion rings. And in at number 5, gherkins. I know that is a little bit of a debatable one. I love a gherkin. I know a lot of people don't. More gherkins for me, please. In at number 4, normal onions, fried onions, caramelized onions. Always taste better. You know, if you ever get like a burger from like the fairground or something like that, always taste better there, don't they? In at number 3, bacon. I mean, if you're going to go all out for the best burger, you've got to have a little piece of bacon on there. Abso-blooming-lutely. In at number 2 on the top 10 things to put on a burger, make your burger better, got to be cheese, obviously. Proper melted cheese. The gooier the better, the thicker the better. And in at number 1 for me, the top 10 things to put on your burger and to make your burger better, of course,

Santana and Smooth playing at Bucks Radio, the station that loves Bucks. It's Ben's Big Breakfast. Once again, with the top 10 this morning. I mean, a few things have been missed out there, which we'll talk about after 8:30. I didn't want to be too obvious with stuff, because I know a lot of people are like, oh, you didn't say ketchup, you didn't say mayo. I feel like those are a given on your burger anyway. But a couple of things which we can definitely add to that list after 8:30. Also coming up after 8:30, the weekend roll call, and it's a stacked one as well. We will do all of those after your update for 8:30. And right now, the Human League, this is Love Action at Bucks Radio.

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5: I'm Joshua Smith, and Aylesbury Bar is hoping to send a message to potential new neighbours with a peaceful demonstration. A man's been sentenced for non-recent child sex offences in Chesham, and as part of Heritage Open Days, Aylesbury United are holding a celebration of the club's greatest memories. More on those stories in half an hour.
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6: I'm Joe Skelton. In Europa League, Crystal Palace kick-started their campaign with a 4-0 thumping win over Lech Poznan. Elsewhere, Bournemouth started with 3 points after a 2-1 win at Real Sociedad. In the Carabao Cup, Man City comfortably sailed through to the fourth round, winning 5-0 against Norwich. They will face Brighton next in the Cup. And in cricket, England sealed a T20 series win over Sri Lanka by 6 wickets in Cardiff, with Banton smacking an unbeaten 52.
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5: Highs of 18 degrees today across Buckinghamshire. It's going to get cloudy throughout the afternoon and this evening. Overnight, though, staying warm with a low of 16 degrees.
0: 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And if you spot delays or disruption, call the Jam Line. Aylesbury 92 99 29. And help keep Bucks moving.
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0: JK, local resident, of course, with Jamiroquai and Virtual Insanity playing at Bucks Radio. Ben's Big Breakfast for a Friday morning. We're talking about National Cheeseburger Day today and the top 10 things to put on your burger. Things that I missed out, which people have pointed out. Lettuce, I feel like that's a given, and not necessarily always need to put lettuce on your burger, do you? Tomato, I'm a little bit iffy about that. And things like your mayo, your ketchup, maybe a bit of mustard. I feel like those are a given, you know, your condiments. One thing that I do agree with, which I definitely have on a burger, mushrooms. But it's got to be like the big, like, oyster mushrooms. I'd have one of those in my burger, absolutely. And anyone who said avocado, ooh, how very, very posh.
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0: Are you having that on your smashed burger, are you, eh? Anyway, it's time for your weekend roll call. A few of these to get through today, so thank you for sending them through. Tomorrow, Aylesbury United are holding an event at the Bell Hotel for a special celebration of their club's greatest memories. It says, dive into the archives, share stories with fellow Ducks and chat about the future of Aylesbury's leading football club. Exclusive free giveaways for supporters throughout the day as well. Also, as far as roll calls are concerned, there's a charity plant and cake sale in aid of hearing dogs for deaf people. This is tomorrow from 10 at the corner of Townside and Station Road. They're going to be selling a range of perennials, including a wide variety of colourful, drought-tolerant, salvias, there we go, alongside the usual homemade cakes, chutneys, jams and chilli sauces. That sounds absolutely amazing. And one more, as far as the roll call's concerned, the very best of luck to everybody who's taking part in Race Across Aylesbury tomorrow. That one, of course, the fundraiser, the Florence Nightingale Hospice. Have a brilliant weekend, whatever you're up to. If you are still looking for things to do, scratching your head just a bit after nine, we will dive into the What's On Diary. I've got Madonna on the way, and right now this is Charlie Puth and Changes at Bucks Radio.

Madonna and Express Yourself playing at Bucks Radio. It's Ben's Big Breakfast for a Friday morning. If you get a chance over the weekend, have a look at our voucher shop. Still a few vouchers available in there, including vouchers for the Animal Antics Safari. A brilliant day out for half price, £100 for you and the rest of the family to jump in a buggy and to meet up close and personal all the animals at the farm. So do have a look and check out the other vouchers that are available there too. Vouchers cropping up all the time, and of course, I will be your first port of call as soon as I hear any more going live. On the way, music to play you from Lenny Kravitz. We go back to the 90s for Are You Gonna Go My Way? And right now, this is George Ezra and Budapest at Bucks Radio.

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Lenny Kravitz and Are You Gonna Go My Way playing at Bucks Radio. It's Ben's Big Breakfast for a Friday morning, fast approaching 9. We'll dive into the What's On diary after 9 o'clock, see what's going on across the area for your weekend, and we've got your Bucks update for 9 too after this from Pink. It's Trustfall at Bucks Radio. 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
2: With the Bucks update, I'm Joshua Smith, and Aylesbury Bar's hoping to send a message to potential new neighbours with a peaceful demonstration tomorrow. The craft yard's Sarah Cook tells us more.
3: I think it's important that people make an informed decision before they buy, and that craft yard was here first, and we should not be forced to change after 9 years because new houses have been built next door.
2: The event at 2 tomorrow afternoon comes in response to 46 new homes being built just metres from the bar's doors. Craft yards say they weren't properly considered in planning stages and worry about the impact of possible noise complaints. You can find out more on our website. A man's been sentenced for non-recent child sex offences in Chesham. Joshua Holt, aged 37, of Vernon Road in Chester, was sentenced to 3 years and 8 months imprisonment. Holt pleaded guilty to 4 counts of sexual assault on a female, contrary to Section 3 of the Sexual Offences Act. And as part of Heritage Open Days, Aylesbury United are holding a celebration of the club's greatest memories. Tomorrow, the Bell Hotel will see a special celebration of the club, diving into the archives, sharing stories with fellow Ducks and chatting about the future of Aylesbury's football club. Exclusive free giveaways for supporters will be taking place throughout the day. Your latest weather's on the way next after the national headlines.
4: Patients died while others deteriorated in suffocating atmospheres because of the summer heat on NHS wards. That's what a report from the Royal College of Nursing says. Their executive director is Patricia Marquise.
5: The temperatures were up to 44 degrees, and members who work in mental health services just reporting that the impact of the heat made people's mental health conditions, you know, a lot worse.
4: Princess Diana's brother claims that the then Prince Charles sounded giddy and like a lottery winner after her death in 1997. It's the latest claim, serialised from Earl Spencer's new book. Buckingham Palace says the king is mindful that grief can colour memory. UK lawyers for Andrew and Tristan Tate say they're planning to challenge a bid to extradite them from the US. Prosecutors lodged a formal request earlier this month so they could face rape and sex trafficking charges. And we're all being urged to join the nationwide beach clean. The Marine Conservation Society say thousands of volunteers will be doing so this weekend. From Radio News Sub, I'm Frankie Hairsine.
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2: Highs of 18 degrees today across Buckinghamshire. It's going to get cloudy throughout the afternoon and this evening. Overnight, though, staying warm with a low of 16 degrees.
1: Waking Bucks up.
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0: It's Climie Fisher and Love Changes Everything playing at Bucks Radio, the station that loves Bucks. Before that, Ray and Joy, back to the 90s with EMF Unbelievable. By the way, if you do love your 90s music, tomorrow here on Bucks Radio from 7 o'clock in the PM, we've got Let's Go Retro the 90s. All the very best music, all the memories from what was a fantastic decade, from 7 tomorrow evening through until 10 PM. I've got music on the way from J-Lo. I would also dive into the What's On Diary if you're looking for things to do across the weekend. It's a busy old weekend across Bucks, actually. Lots going on right across the area. I'll fill you in with all of that. And music on the way from Keane. Going to play Everybody's Changing in moments at Bucks Radio.
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0: Jennifer Lopez and Waiting For Tonight, playing at Bucks Radio, the station that loves Bucks. It's Ben's Big Breakfast. Good morning.
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0: Good luck to all those taking part in the race across Aylesbury tomorrow for the Florence Nightingale Hospice. If you see lots of people running around Aylesbury like headless chickens, you know what that's about now. Also taking place at a repair cafe. This is happening tomorrow at Stoke Mandeville. It's at the Bull in Stoke Mandeville. Runs from 10 through until 12. If you fancy going along to that. Loads going on, including free tea, coffee and cake, and all about, of course, trying to get those broken items fixed. All donations to that, by the way, will go to the Climate Action Group, which is their chosen charity, if you fancy popping along to support that. And if you're in Prince's Risborough tomorrow, the Farmers Market is on at the King George V Park. That one starts at 9, runs through until 2. A real treat for food lovers, that one. The market proudly featuring a selection of locally produced goods crafted with care by local makers. If you want to see what else is going on across the weekend, then just head to our website. And of course, if you've got an event yourself coming up, you can leave all of the details there too.

0: Womack and Womack and Teardrops playing at Bucks Radio. Before that, Carol G and Bruno Mars with Still. Don't forget, today is your last day to get into the draw to stand the chance of winning with our show in the spotlight, which is Burlesque the Musical. This is arriving at the Waterside Theatre in Aylesbury on Tuesday the 17th of November. Runs through until Saturday the 21st. And we've got five pairs of tickets up for grabs for opening night. If you want to win, you can enter online at our website, bucks.radio, or indeed via the app. Competition closes at the end of play today. Just started the UK tour, actually. It stars Faye Brooks, known for Coronation Street and Chicago. She's playing the part of Tess. And, of course, it's based on the hit movie with executive producer Christina Aguilera. Burlesque follows Ali as she arrives in New York and discovers a dazzling underground world of music, glamour and mystery. Big songs, big performances. Going to be amazing. If you want to be there on us, enter today. Miley Cyrus is coming up with End of the World, and Nickelback's Rockstar plays in moments at Bucks Radio.
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1: Joel Corry, Head and Heart, playing at Bucks Radio, the station that loves Bucks, and that is just about it from me. Nathan is on the way with the daytime show, all the music that you need and all the chat to get you through your work day. Of course, he's got his 10:33 as well, three songs from one brilliant artist around about 10:30. And Wes back from three this afternoon, getting you home for the weekend with Did You Know and the final play of Bear Cubs this week. I will leave you with music from Cat's Eye, their new song Animal, and classic REM from the 90s ahead of your update for 10. Have a brilliant weekend, whatever you're up to. I'll catch you back here Monday morning from 6. Until then, have a good one. Till up.
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2: With your Bucks update, I'm Joshua Smith. A bar in Aylesbury is organising an event tomorrow afternoon after concerns that 46 newly built homes nearby could lead to noise complaints, which would force them to change how they operate. Here's Sarah Cook from the Craft Yard.
3: It's about raising awareness before people buy the flats. So purchasers understand that they are choosing to live beside a long-established, busy, licensed venue.
2: Craft Yard claim they weren't properly considered in the original planning phases for the homes and that they didn't appear in the acoustic report. There's more on the peaceful demonstration being held at the Walton Street Bar on our website. A man's been sentenced for non-recent child sex offences in Chesham. Joshua Holt, aged 37, of Vernon Road in Chester, was sentenced to 3 years and 8 months imprisonment. Holt pleaded guilty to 4 counts of sexual assault on a female, contrary to Section 3 of the Sexual Offences Act. And as part of Heritage Open Days, Aylesbury United are holding a celebration of the club's greatest memories. Tomorrow, the Bell Hotel will see a special celebration of the club, diving into the archives, sharing stories with fellow Ducks and chatting about the future of Aylesbury Football Club. Exclusive free giveaways for supporters will be taking place throughout the day. Your latest weather's on the way next after the national headlines.
4: Nurses have reported seeing maggots in wounds and cancer patients sweating during chemotherapy. The Royal College of Nursing is calling for more government investment for hospitals to cope in warm weather. Their director is Patricia Marquis.
5: More has to be earmarked to bring them up to standard, current necessary standards with things like air conditioning, fans, cool rooms. It really is important that we start to address the facilities.
4: The King looks set for another day of controversy after another excerpt from the brother of Princess Diana's new book was serialized. Earl Spencer claims that the then prince sounded like a lottery winner when he rang him after Diana's death. Buckingham Palace responded, saying grief can cloud memory. Two more men have been arrested over the death of a man in West Lothian. Police say his injuries were consistent with a gunshot wound. Three men aged 29, 44 and 57 have now been arrested in connection. And the University of St Andrews has taken the top spot in the Times University Guide, beating out Oxford and Cambridge. From Radio News Hub, I'm Frankie Hersine.
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2: Highs of 18 degrees today across Buckinghamshire. It's going to get cloudy throughout the afternoon and this evening. Overnight, though, staying warm with a low of 16 degrees.
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0: Vanessa Carlton, 1,000 miles on Bucks Radio. Good morning to you. This is Nathan. Hopefully the last working day of the week for you. There's no shifts where you work over the weekend, and we can look forward to a couple of days off together. And to get us in the mood, of course, this afternoon, a Feel Good Friday with Wes, big on anthems and party songs and a few little surprises too. When you go, oh yeah, haven't heard that for a while. What a good little song. To put a smile on your face and a spring into your step, head towards that Buckinghamshire weekend. A few more hours to go yet though before that. And coming from this show, lots on the What's On guide for the next few days. I remind you how you can be a Bucks Radio winner with our show in the spotlight. 10:33 later this hour for a huge female solo artist. But next, the brilliant Red Hot Chili Peppers. Good morning.
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0: Box Radio with Shakira and Burna Boy. Good morning to you. I'm feeling, I was going to say smug today, kind of half smug. It was the annual dance yesterday with the TV and broadband provider. You know the routine, you ring up, you get through to the gatekeeper, then the next person, eventually you get to the cancellations team, and suddenly everyone starts finding new discounts that didn't exist 5 minutes earlier. I feel a bit annoyed, though. I think I buckled a bit too early. I accepted an offer that seemed okay, but I think if I'd held my nerve for another 20 minutes, they might have given me everything, including the kitchen sink that was going. To be fair, though, I've got the bill down. That's the key thing. I've got faster broadband, apparently, and 200 more TV channels I'll probably never watch. So I'm calling that a win, even if, you know, come tonight we'll sit down and go, oh, can't find a thing to watch again.
1: No.

0: 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A performer who found fame at the age of 10 as a cast member on a very popular TV show. Her debut single in the late 90s became a huge hit around the world, one of the best-selling singles in history, actually. But despite all the millions of records sold and her popularity, she's only got one Grammy win, that in 2005, and we'll play the song that secured that trophy for her collection as well. All part of a 10:33 next.
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0: Before you go, there's something I want you to have.
1: Oh, it's beautiful. But wait a minute, isn't this...
0: Yeah, yes it is.
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0: Sam.
1: Britney Spears on the 10:33 this morning. Oops, I did it again. You heard that breakthrough hit from the late 90s, Baby One More Time. And her only Grammy Award win was for Toxic. Picked up Best Dance Recording. There were the three songs for Britney Spears this morning on our 10:33. It returns on Monday morning, just after 10:30. Dermot Kennedy to play for you very soon. But first, here's Gracie Abrams, Hit the Wall, on the station that loves bugs.

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1: Better days are coming, if no one told you. I hate to hear you crying over the phone, dear. For 7 years running, you've been a soldier. But better days are coming. Better days are coming for you. So when the night feels like forever,

0: Dermot Kennedy's Better Days on Bucks Radio. And not too bad weather-wise for the weekend either. Sunshine through broken cloud for Saturday and Sunday. Breezy tomorrow. Temperatures are into the early 20s on both days. And a bit of a change of pace next with In Excess. But we'll also play a song looking to make it a second week at number one on the charts later today in the UK for Sienna Spyro.
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2: With your Bucks update, I'm Joshua Smith, and Aylesbury Bar's hoping to send a message to potential new neighbours with a peaceful demonstration tomorrow. The craft yard's Sarah Cook tells us more.
3: I think it's important that people make an informed decision before they buy, and that craft yard was here first, and we should not be forced to change after 9 years because new houses have been built next door.
2: The event at 2 tomorrow afternoon comes in response to 46 new homes being built just metres from the bar's doors. Craft yards say they weren't properly considered in planning stages and worry about the impact of possible noise complaints. You can find out more on our website. A man's been sentenced for non-recent child sex offences in Chesham. Joshua Holt, aged 37, of Vernon Road in Chester, was sentenced to 3 years and 8 months imprisonment. Holt pleaded guilty to 4 counts of sexual assault on a female, contrary to Section 3 of the Sexual Offences Act. And as part of Heritage Open Days, Aylesbury United are holding a celebration of the club's greatest memories. Tomorrow, the Bell Hotel will see a special celebration of the club, diving into the archives, sharing stories with fellow Ducks, and chatting about the future of Aylesbury's Football Club. Exclusive free giveaways for supporters will be taking place throughout the day. Your latest weather's on the way next after the national headlines.
4: Nurses have reported seeing maggots in wounds and cancer patients sweating during chemotherapy. The Royal College of Nursing is calling for more government investment for hospitals to cope in warm weather. Their director is Patricia Marquis.
5: More has to be earmarked to bring them up to standard, current necessary standards with things like air conditioning, fans, cool rooms. It really is important that we start to address the facilities.
4: The King looks set for another day of controversy after another excerpt from the brother of Princess Diana's new book was serialised. Earl Spencer claims that the then prince sounded like a lottery winner when he rang him after Diana's death. Buckingham Palace responded, saying grief can cloud memory. Two more men have been arrested over the death of a man in West Lothian. Police say his injuries were consistent with a gunshot wound. Three men, aged 29, 44 and 57, have now been arrested in connection. And the University of St Andrews has taken the top spot in the Times University Guide, beating out Oxford and Cambridge. From Radio News Hub, I'm Frankie Hersine.
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1: 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Weather always looks better through a Radley window.
2: Highs of 18 degrees today across Buckinghamshire. It's going to get cloudy throughout the afternoon and this evening. Overnight, though, staying warm with a low of 16 degrees.
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6: And a very good morning to you. Thank you for your company. Let's continue with Stella Lefty on the real big song at the moment. It's called Boston, and she plays after Della Mitri.
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0: Luther Vandross, Stop to Love on Bucks Radio with more songs like that tonight from 7. Let's go retro the 80s. Tomorrow night from 7, we're in the 90s. Just in the mood to play something a bit different this morning. And I've got a track from the 90s on the way for a band who I think Chris Lowe from the Pet Shop Boys once said they're the only other worthwhile group in the UK other than the Pet Shop Boys. And they were a bit of a sort of controversial band at times, notoriety almost. At one point, they departed the music business, deleted their back catalogue, and went on to, I think, stage an alternative art award and burn £1 million sterling, which was quite the publicity stunt. They have started adding their songs back, or their back catalogue, back onto streaming services over the past few years. But a particular track I'm going to play from this song also features a country singer. I mean, it's one of those collaborations that you would never expect, but it's a bit of fun for a Friday morning. And it plays after Kings of Leon. Next.
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was saying a few minutes ago, I was in the mood to play some bit of fun for a Friday morning in the early 90s. How about that? For the KLF and Tammy Wynette. What a collaboration that was. Justified and Ancient. KLF, famous for some pretty outrageous stunts during their career, firing blanks and machine guns into the audience once, and also setting fire to lots of money on stage as well. Right now, though, it's time for new music. This is Carly Rae Jepsen. Don't leave me on the dance floor on Bucks Radio.

0: Let's go west. You're listening to Bucks Radio Friday morning with Nathan, with more on your latest chance to be a Bucks Radio winner. In fact, your last chance today to be part of this. I've got the details along with the likes of Sabrina Carpenter and next, the Lighthouse family.
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JC and the Sunshine Band on Bucks Radio. More like that this afternoon with Wares on his Feel Good Friday. And today is also your final chance to enter our latest show in the spotlight with the Waterside Theatre. Chance to win tickets to go and see Burlesque the Musical. That's coming to town in November, Tuesday 17th to Saturday 21st. You can read all about the show on the website and enter online as well. Tickets for the opening night, that's Tuesday the 17th. You've got to enter by the close of play today to see a smashed West End, a smash West End show. That was the one. Wish I hadn't started that. It's very good. Basically, been selling out in London. Now it's off out on tour, based on the hit movie with executive producer Christina Aguilera and starring Faye Brooks, who you may well know from Corrie. It's Burlesque the Musical, and it's our show in the spotlight, and you can win tickets on Bucks.radio and the app. Last chance to do that, though, today. I'm rather glad that's finished. I'm sure you are too. Simply Red on the way, Olivia Rodrigo too, but right now, this, for Jason Mraz on Bucks Radio. Well,

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1: With your Bucks update, I'm Joshua Smith. A bar in Aylesbury is organising an event tomorrow afternoon after concerns that 46 newly built homes nearby could lead to noise complaints, which would force them to change how they operate. Here's Sarah Cook from the Craft Yard.
2: It's about raising awareness before people buy the flats. So purchasers understand that they are choosing to live beside a long-established, busy, licensed venue.
1: Craft Yard claim they weren't properly considered in the original planning phases for the homes and that they didn't appear in the acoustic report. There's more on the peaceful demonstration being held at the Walton Street Bar on our website. A man's been sentenced for non-recent child sex offences in Chesham. Joshua Holt, aged 37, of Vernon Road in Chester, was sentenced to 3 years and 8 months imprisonment. Holt pleaded guilty to 4 counts of sexual assault on a female, contrary to Section 3 of the Sexual Offences Act. And as part of Heritage Open Days, Aylesbury United are holding a celebration of the club's greatest memories. Tomorrow, the Bell Hotel will see a special celebration of the club, diving into the archives, sharing stories with fellow Ducks and chatting about the future of Aylesbury's football club. Exclusive free giveaways for supporters will be taking place throughout the day. Your latest weather's on the way next after the national headlines.
3: The King is enduring a third day of controversy. Princess Diana's brother claims that the then Prince Charles sounded giddy and like a lottery winner after her death in 1997. It's the latest claim from Earl Spencer's new book. Buckingham Palace says the King is mindful that grief can colour memory. Next, the government have been accused of not having a credible plan for the future of British Steel. That's coming from a group of MPs who are warning steel tariffs could drive some firms out of business or move abroad. Is the Deputy Chair of the Public Accounts Committee, Clive Betts.
4: The government set one side £2.5 billion to support the steel industry, but since that time, it's not made it clear precisely what's going to happen to British Steel and what the plan is going forward. And that's what we're asking them to do now as a matter of urgency.
3: And Trent Alexander-Arnold and Cole Palmer made headline-grabbing England returns as Thomas Tuchel included Alex Scott and Jarrod Branthwaite in his first squad since the World Cup. That's the latest from Radio News Hub. I'm Tanita Sim.
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1: Highs of 18 degrees today across Buckinghamshire. It's going to get cloudy throughout the afternoon and this evening. Overnight, though, staying warm with a low of 16 degrees.
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6: 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A very good afternoon to you. Let's kick off Friday lunchtime with new James Blunt, the Cardigans as well. And first, iconic George Michael.
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0: Cardigans and Love Fall playing on Bucks Radio, the station that loves Bucks. An update from our weekend What's On guide to come very soon. Next, though, an artist who's been confirmed as the headline act for next year's British Grand Prix.
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0: Bowie's Ashes to Ashes on Bucks Radio. Ariana Grande before that, and Robbie's Candy. Robbie Williams, who's been confirmed as the headline act for Silverstone's British Grand Prix next year. He'll be arriving on the Buckinghamshire, Northamptonshire border to play, I think, on the 1st of July. That's a Thursday night ahead of the 2027 British Grand Prix at Silverstone. That, though, is for next year. What about this weekend?
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0: If you enjoy strolling around markets, a couple of those this coming weekend in Risborough tomorrow. 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Then on Sunday, the Oakley Village Community Market is back. They do this once a month in the Village Hall, and it's crafts and cards, handmade goods, pre-loved clothing, plants and pottery, teas, coffee, cakes, bread, hot food, charity stores, music tombola, and more. Yes, more. That's free entry. It's run by volunteers. It's a community interest company, and it is, as I say, the Oakley Village Hall Community Market. That one is on Sunday, 11 till 2. Details of both of those markets and more events in the coming days and weeks, Bucks.radio and via the app in our What's On guide. 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

Snow Patrol chasing cars on Bucks Radio, where there's one more chance to hear from the gang at Hayden Abbey School on Bear Cubs, returning this afternoon, 3:15 with Wes on Drive Time, and today answering questions about ice creams, but not necessarily nice ones. More with Wes this afternoon, and brand new Bear Cubs kicking off on Monday morning on Ben's Big Breakfast. 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Just after 20:01 now, this is Madonna and Kylie Minogue, his Love Sensation on Bucks Radio.

0: love that song, lyrically especially, Pure from the Lightning Seeds on Bucks Radio. And speaking of songs with fabulous lyrics, one on the way for Queen. Quite a sad one, this, in terms of how it came to be written, but certainly I think such a brilliant, brilliant song for the band, and it plays next.
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Taylor Swift playing on Bucks Radio and the stunning These Are the Days of Our Lives from Queen before that. I think it's both sad but beautiful, isn't it, that song written by Roger Taylor from Queen as Freddie Mercury's health was deteriorating. It came out initially on Freddie's 45th birthday in September of 91, then a couple of months later as a double A-side with Bohemian Rhapsody in the wake of the Queen singer's death. Are your Bucks update 4-1 on the way after this for Roy Orbison?

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2: With your Bucks update, I'm Joshua Smith. Tributes have been paid to a former High Sheriff of Buckinghamshire who's died. Peter Carra, who held the historic ceremonial role from 2017 to 18, was remembered at a meeting of Buckinghamshire Council. Council Chairman, Councillor John Chilver, announced his death and offered his condolences to Mr. Carra's family and friends. Wycombe Highway schemes, initiated up to 8 years ago, remain unfinished, with the councillor saying they're stuck with a poorly performing contractor. The outstanding projects named at the meeting included the High Street pedestrian zone near Santander Bank and schemes at Deeds Grove and Mount Close. Councillor Chris Chilton said the existing contractor was being given one last chance and said the work would be completed this year. And the first phase of a street lighting improvement programme in Watermead has been completed. It's replaced 71 lighting columns with modern energy efficient alternatives. The new network will be more reliable, safer and need less maintenance. Your latest weather's on the way next after the national headlines.
3: Princess Diana's brother claims that the then Prince Charles sounded giddy and like a lottery winner after her death in 1997. It's the latest claim from Earl Spencer's new book. Yesterday we heard Charles had told him we'll forget her soon enough in the days after too. Buckingham Palace says the King is mindful that grief can colour memory. Andy Burnham has used a meeting with his Irish counterpart, Micheál Martin, to push for deeper ties between the UK and the European Union.
4: We are looking forward

0: to a UK-EU summit later this year, and with Ireland in the presidency wanting to take further steps to deepen the relationship with Europe.
1: He says the relationship with Ireland matters so much on every single level. And Trent's Alexander-Arnold and Cole Palmer are back. Thomas Tuchel also included Alex Scott and Jared Branthwaite in his first squad since the World Cup. That's the latest from Radio News Hub. I'm Tanita Sims.
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3: Temperatures overnight dropping to 16 degrees into tomorrow, a high of 20. Some light cloud and a fresh breeze around, but staying largely dry.
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4: Well, good afternoon, this is Nathan, and one more hour left with me today. We'll kick it off with new Miley Cyrus, Bass Persuades, on the way after a massive hit from the 1990s.
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0: Hot House Flowers and Don't Go, playing on Bucks Radio, local radio for Buckinghamshire. There's a repair cafe at the Bull, Stoke Mandeville, tomorrow. Together for a greener, brighter tomorrow. Fix it, don't bin it, is very much the message from the team there. 10 a.m. till 12 midday. I say it's at the Bull on Stoke Mandeville, and there's free tea, coffee and cake, but donations more than welcome to be shared with Climate Action Group and another chosen charity. Chance to take along bits and pieces from your house that are broken, needing some TLC, and the team there will do their very best to fix it for you. It's tomorrow, as I say, 10 until 12 noon at the Bull, Stoke Mandeville, for the Repair Cafe. More on that and loads more events this weekend, bucks.radio, and via our app in the What's On Guide with Round and About Magazine. Lily Allen on the way very soon, and some 90s pulp as well.
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Cult playing on Bucks Radio, the station that loves Bucks. Are you at the time of the day yet where you feel like you've done absolutely loads, but somehow achieved virtually nothing? If that is the case, well, whatever's left, I'm sure you can do it on Monday. Obviously, don't tell the boss I said that, but only a few hours left now to before you can shut the laptop down or fire down the PC and hopefully disappear for a Buckinghamshire weekend. Let's play something new for December 10. This is Us Against the World. You'll recognise the cutting crew track. I Just Died in Your Arms being sampled on this. Secretly.

mistake to be the late Tina Turner playing on Bucks Radio. Just to remind you, last chance today to enter our Show in the Spotlight competition this month. It's tickets to go and see Burlesque the Musical when it comes to Aylesbury at the Waterside in November.

0: more about the show and enter right now, Bucks.radio and via the app. You must do it though by the end of today. And then tomorrow morning, Andy will round up more shows coming to the stage in Aylesbury with our weekly What's Not the Waterside. That's about 10:30 tomorrow morning. And I have got a track from an iconic 1990s album to play for you next.
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beautiful south, a little time on Bugs Radio, where the Bugs Bear is looking forward to being a part of two big charity events this weekend. The Bell will be at the starting point for Race Across Aylesbury, as everyone heads off on that particular contest around town to raise money for the Florence Nightingale Hospice Charity. The Bell will be at the starting point to wish you well. And then on Sunday, heading to Wendover Woods, it's the Walk for Parkinson's from 11 o'clock on Sunday morning, walking together to fund better care for everyone with Parkinson's. The Bugs Bear on the road again this weekend with our friends at Perry's Aylesbury.

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1: With Mott's Crusader Holidays, luxury coach holidays with pickup points across Buckinghamshire.

Jimmy Nail, Ain't No Doubt and Somber playing before that. Enjoy the rest of your afternoon and I'll catch you again on Sunday morning if you're up and about from 9 o'clock. We look forward to your company. As for this afternoon, Wes on the way. He's got Drive Time, including the Bear Cubs, and of course a Feel Good Friday for you as well. Those big old songs to set us up for a Buckinghamshire weekend. Last for me today though, in the 1970s, for the mighty Fleetwood Mac, here's Go Your Own Way.

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2: With your Bucks update, I'm Joshua Smith. Council members stood to observe a minute's silence in memory of a former Buckinghamshire High Sheriff. Peter Cara, who held the historic ceremonial role from 2017 to 18, was involved in a wide range of voluntary organisations. Councillor Deb Dillon, the Conservative member for Farnham's and Stoke Poges, paid a personal tribute, describing Mr Cara as a special person who touched the lives of many people. Wycombe Highway schemes, initiated up to 8 years ago, remain unfinished, with the councillor saying they're stuck with a poorly performing contractor. The outstanding projects named at the meeting included the High Street pedestrian zone near Santander Bank and schemes at Deeds Grove and Mount Close. Councillor Chris Chilton said the existing contractor was being given one last chance and said the work would be completed this year. And the first phase of a street lighting improvement programme in Waltermead has been completed. It's replaced 71 lighting columns with modern energy efficient alternatives. The new network will be more reliable, safer, and need less maintenance. Your latest weather's on the way next after the national headlines.
3: 20 women have undergone unnecessary treatments at an NHS trust. A review of cases has found hundreds of patients have come to harm during treatments in the breast units at the County Durham and Darlington Foundation Trust. The trust says it's currently reviewing breast cancer cases between January 2023 and February 2025. The Prime Minister Andy Burnham has used a meeting with his Irish counterpart Micheál Martin to push for deeper ties between the UK and the European Union. Martin became the first international leader to visit Number 10 North.
4: Well, if I could say to you on behalf of everybody in the Coalition of the Willing, the role that you have played working with us to support Ukraine through this difficult time, we appreciate that too.
3: The Prime Minister said it was very fitting because of the close ties between the Northwest and Ireland. And Trent Alexander-Arnold and Cole Palmer made headline grabbing England returns. It comes as Thomas Tuchel named his first squad since the World Cup. That's the latest from Radio News. I'm Tanita Sims.
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2: Temperatures overnight dropping to 16 degrees into tomorrow, a high of 20. Some light cloud and a fresh breeze around, but staying largely dry.
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1: With your Bucks update, I'm Joshua Smith. Tributes have been paid to a former High Sheriff of Buckinghamshire who's died. Peter Cara, who held the historic ceremonial role from 2017 to 18, was remembered at a meeting of Buckinghamshire Council. Council Chairman, Councillor John Chilver, announced his death and offered his condolences to Mr. Cara's family and friends. Wycombe Highway schemes, initiated up to 8 years ago, remain unfinished, with the councillor saying they're stuck with a poorly performing contractor. The outstanding projects named at the meeting included the High Street pedestrian zone near Santander Bank and schemes at Deeds Grove and Mount Close. Councillor Chris Chilton said the existing contractor was being given one last chance and said the work would be completed this year. And the first phase of a street lighting improvement programme in Watermead has been completed. It's replaced 71 lighting columns with modern energy efficient alternatives. The new network will be more reliable, safer and need less maintenance. Your latest weather's on the way next after the national headlines.
2: A technical issue at the National Air Traffic Services, which caused thousands of flight cancellations earlier this month, was the result of a software defect. It was in the National Airspace System, which allocates codes to individual aircrafts. A preliminary report into the incident says that the issue was not caused by any incorrect actions. Andy Burnham has used a meeting with his Irish counterpart, Micheál Martin, to push for deeper ties between the UK and the European Union.
3: In Europe, we are looking forward to a UK-EU summit later this year, and we're wanting to take further steps to deepen the relationship with Europe.
2: He says the relationship with Ireland matters so much on every single level. Martin says he looks forward to the UK having a stronger and closer relationship with the EU. And Trent Alexander-Arnold and Cole Palmer are back. Thomas Tuchel also included Alex Scott and Jarrod Branthwaite in his first squad since the World Cup. That's the latest from Radio News. I'm Tanita Sims.
4: 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With Radley Aylesbury. Weather always looks better through a Radley window.
1: Temperatures overnight dropping to 16 degrees into tomorrow, a high of 20. Some light cloud and a fresh breeze around, but staying largely dry.
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6: A very, very good afternoon to you. Of course, a very good afternoon. It's Friday. The week is nearly here. Yay! And apparently it might be sunny over the weekend. Bring it on. Right, coming up, going to give you a fact that's going to blow your mind about breakfast cereal. More on that to come. Bruno Mars to play too. And we start with Alicia's Attic. 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

0: Duran Duran, Notorious on Bucks Radio. It's the station that loves Bucks, an 80s anthem for you. There'll be more like that from 7 o'clock this evening to take you into the weekend with Let's Go Retro 80s. For only that, from 4, it's a feel-good Friday. And why shouldn't you feel good? It's Rice Krispie Square Day today, so there you go, a little treat. Health conscious, of course. I do like Rice Krispies. Back in the day, they were a personal favourite. Big fan of Snap, Crackle and indeed Pop. Do you remember the spokes? Do you remember them? Snap, Crackle and Pop? Are they still around? I don't really know. It's been a while since I've eaten Rice Krispies. However, on finding that out, I did go down a little bit of a cereal spokesperson wormhole, if that's a phrase you never thought you heard before. Because I asked a friend of mine, Honey Monster, who did Honey Monster advertise for? You remember the spokes of Honey Monster? Yeah, Sugar Puffs. Yeah. And the moment you say Sugar Puffs, oh, I haven't had Sugar Puffs in years. Yeah. I think it's because, you know, the world went a little bit healthier and went, so what's in there? Sugar, right, and puffs, right, fine. However, when I went down this little wormhole, the one that really blew my mind is, right, who does Cornelius the Cockerel advertise for? I think he's got Coco the Monkey, Coco Pops, and, you know, let's say Tony the Tiger, Frosties. Cornelius the Cockerel. That's the name of the cockerel from Cornflakes. I didn't even know that cockerel's been around for years. Cornflakes, Cornelius the Cockerel. There you go. You already learned something. That's about it for the show, though. Right, on the way. We've got Let Loose for you, Gabriella Chill Me, Sweet About Me, and some bear cubs to come.
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0: So the little guys from Hayden Abbey School have been giving us an education and indeed some entertainment on Bear Cubs this week. Answering this one today, and it is a tricky question. What's the worst flavour of ice cream?
3: The worst flavour of ice cream for me is strawberry, because I don't really like strawberries.
4: I think none of them, because all of the flavours are my favourite. All of the flavours I just taste and then I love them.
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0: There was some anger about the mint. Didn't want to say poop. Poop and broccoli ice cream. Oh, did I hear that right? Broccoli ice cream's bad enough, but poop, you're like, no. Thank you very much to the kids from Hayden Abbey School. What a bunch of little stars this week.
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0: Right now, latest one from Jack Savaretti. This is called The One. 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

0: Debbie Harry, I Want That Man on Bucks Radio. Our man on breakfast, Mr. Ben Mosby, he'll be back on Monday. With him, he'll bring his birthday club, your opportunity to win yourself £50, or someone in your life, if they're celebrating their birthday. You just try and win it yourself. I'm getting a mention on the radio, I'm trying to win, it's my birthday. That's fine. Birthday clubs online at bucks.radio. Let us know about your birthday, little message, and we'll also pop you in the draw to win £50 to spend at the Works Restaurant in Aylesbury or High Wycombe. They do ice cream. I don't think they do broccoli ice cream, as suggested by one of our bear cubs from Hayden Abbey School just a little bit earlier. Worst flavour of ice cream ever, broccoli. I don't think the Works do that. I do get involved. Birthday Club back on Monday with Ben. He's back in from six.
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Sienna Spiro and Great Expectation on Bucks Radio. It's a station that loves Buck. That's a bad idea. Expectation. Right. I've had this conversation with friends many times. You're relatively happy. Why are you so happy? I say, because I don't aim very high. You know, they go, shoot for the stars. I'm like, now settle for mediocrity. You know, that'll do. And then you're not disappointed. You know, if it's better than average, brilliant. That's what I've been saying this to.

Laura as well, you know what I mean? Yeah. Yeah, you need to lower your expectations. It's not me. You need to lower your expectations. No, I don't do life coaching. No, you're right. You think I should? Yeah, maybe. On the way. Justin Timberlake for you after this. Kirsty McCall and New England. You're listening to Bucks Radio.

0: Justin Timberlake, you can't stop the feeling on Bucks Radio. It's a station that loves Bucks. Right, on the way, we've got a feel-good Friday to get you in the mood for your 2 days off. As well as that, why the Olympics in 2032 could be very spectacular and who we should be celebrating, in fact, giving a round of applause to today. All of that on the way. Music to play from Adela, Ain't in LA, her latest one, which I very much enjoy. After Soul Asylum next.
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2: With your Bucks update, I'm Joshua Smith. Council members stood to observe a minute's silence in memory of a former Buckinghamshire High Sheriff. Peter Cara, who held the historic ceremonial role from 2017 to 18, was involved in a wide range of voluntary organisations. Councillor Deb Dillon, the Conservative member for Farnhams and Stoke Poges, paid a personal tribute, describing Mr Cara as a special person who touched the lives of many people. Wickham Highway schemes, initiated up to 8 years ago, remain unfinished, with the councillor saying they're stuck with a poorly performing contractor. The outstanding projects named at the meeting included the High Street pedestrian zone near Santander Bank and schemes at Deeds Grove and Mount Close. Councillor Chris Chilton said the existing contractor was being given one last chance and said the work would be completed this year. And the first phase of a street lighting improvement programme in Watermead has been completed. It's replaced 71 lighting columns with modern energy efficient alternatives. The new network will be more reliable, safer, and need less maintenance. Your latest weather's on the way next, after the national headlines.
3: A technical issue at National Air Traffic Services, which caused thousands of flight cancellations earlier this month, was the result of a software defect. It was in the National Airspace System, which allocates codes to individual aircraft. The Prime Minister, Andy Burnham, has used a meeting with Irish counterpart Micheál Martin to push for deeper ties between the UK and the European Union. Martin became the first international leader to visit Number 10 North.
4: And then, Micheál, if I could say to you, on behalf of everybody in the Coalition of the Willing, the role that you have played working with us to support Ukraine through this difficult time, we appreciate that too.
3: A teenage asylum seeker who piloted an overcrowded deflating 40-metre-long dinghy across the English Channel with 165 people on board has been jailed. And the UK's record in the Eurovision Song Contest will be scrutinised by MPs after years of lacklustre results. That's the latest from Radio News Hub. I'm Georgia Lee.
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2: Temperatures overnight dropping to 16 degrees into tomorrow, a high of 20. Some light cloud and a fresh breeze around, but staying largely dry.
0: 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Friday! It's time to feel good. It's Feel Good Friday on Bucks Radio.
6: Well, hello there, weekend. What are you, where are you going with that? Oh, you're putting your summer clothes away. No, no, no. Next week it might come back out. I'll just get everything ready. Yeah, no, what are we talking about? Flip-flops and a thick knit. Right, coming up, we've got music to play from James Brown, Sex Machine, and Joan Jett. She loves rock and roll.
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0: Joan Jett, I love rock and roll. What a tune. All part of a feel-good Friday as we get in the mood for the weekend. Bring it on. Don't forget, as the weekend arrives, you're running out of time if you fancy winning tickets that we got up for grabs on our website, bucks.radio, to go to watch Burlesque, which is a fabulous musical. Been through the West End and sold out. Yeah, it's coming to Aylesbury Waterside Theatre on the 17th through to the 21st of November. Apparently an amazing stage production, something you want to see. Christina Aguilera apparently is the executive producer, so it must be good. If you want to win tickets to go to the opening night, we've got five pairs up for grabs. 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Tickets up for grabs at bucks.radio. Right, so come Chapel Rowan. Good luck, babe. That one is next.
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Chapel Rowan, Good Luck Babe on Bucks Radio. It's the station that loves Bucks, and a very good luck to all the Olympians taking part in the 2032 Olympic Games. Going to be held in Australia, and the rowers and the canoeists, whatever, they're complaining because apparently where they're potentially doing the rowing and the canoeing is a river that is home to 500 crocodiles. What? I'm sorry, what? Say again. You know when they had the French Olympics the other year and they were going, the swimmers can't go in there because it's a bit polluted? I'd have taken that over a crocodile. Yeah, apparently the Olympic guys that were in charge of it, they've gone, no, mate, it'll be ever so safe. Don't worry. We've got croc watching here. So, you know, apparently they will make it safe for them. The canoeists and the rowers are going, I don't know. It is a little, yeah. So, but it could be very, very interesting as a viewer watching that one. And they might say, well, no, they'll contain the crocs. The crocs will be fine. You know what I mean? They'll be all right. I said, well, they're not just going to stand back and watch and clap. No, because their arms are too short to clap. It's a ridiculous conversation. Perfect for a Friday. Right, on the way. We've got Tavares to play for you after this. Call of the Gang. It's Ladies' Night on Bucks Radio.

Tavares and Heaven Must Be Missing an Angel on Bucks Radio, the station that loves Bucks. Where you get your little dancing pants out to that, just, you know, little jig. Well, plenty of dancing this weekend because Christmas starts strictly on this weekend. The start of the new season with Emma Willis in charge. I think she's going to do great. But yeah, the fact that when Strictly starts, you go, well, it's basically Christmas. Then you go, oh no, let's not wish it away just yet, eh?

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5: I'm Joshua Smith. Council members stood to observe a minute's silence in memory of a former Buckinghamshire High Sheriff. Wickham Highway schemes, initiated up to 8 years ago, remain unfinished, and the first phase of street lighting improvement works in Watermead have been completed. More on those stories in half an hour.
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7: I'm Joe Skelton. Good afternoon. It's a huge weekend of football in the Premier League. Spurs still looking for their first win of the season. Welcome Aston Villa in the lunchtime kickoff. In the tea time kickoff, Nottingham Forest face winless Coventry City. In League One, Wickham Wanderers travel to Wigan Athletic, whilst Luton Town face high-flying Bradford City. And in Formula One, former Mercedes design boss Mike Elliott has joined Alpine as a technical officer.
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5: Temperatures overnight dropping to 16 degrees into tomorrow, a high of 20. Some light cloud and a fresh breeze around, but staying largely dry.
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0: George and Andy in their short shorts, Club Tropicana Wham, all part of a Feel Good Friday, here on Bucks Radio.
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0: A radio station that has its own bear. Beat that. Right. Our bear going to be out and about this weekend. And down in the woods. Well, rightly so. It's a bear after all. You go down to the woods actually on Sunday. You're in for a big surprise. The bear is going to be there, all part of Walk for Parkinson's. Brilliant event involving people who have had Parkinson's affect their life. Be that through loved ones, through family, and walking together to help raise money for research into Parkinson's. So Wendover Woods, 11 o'clock. Do look out for the Bucks Bear there. Can't register to take part, but I'm sure any support is very, very welcome. More

Eiffel 65 and Blue on Bucks Radio, all part of a Feel Good Friday. The weekend is nearly here, yay! Which means it's absolutely fine for you to devour a cheeseburger tonight. Today, 18th of September, is Cheeseburger Day. So get involved. Oh, I read that this morning. All day long, all I've been picturing is cheeseburgers. Whoa. Only trouble is I'm a badetarian. I'm a vegetarian that falls off the wagon occasionally, so I'm trying to resist. However, right, and this was a discussion that I had earlier on. I do like a halloumi burger, right? And I said to my mate, well, it's all right, I can have a halloumi burger. That's a cheeseburger. They went, no, it's a halloumi burger. I went, well, it's cheese instead of the burger. So it's technically a cheeseburger, is it not? They disagreed. They called me a fool. They might be right. Anyway, halloumi burger, is it a cheeseburger? The one thing I do with my halloumi burgers is, and this is sad, I put an extra slice of cheese on top. Yeah, double cheeseburger.

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Elton John still standing on Bucks Radio, part of the Feel Good Friday, which will continue after your Bucks update for 5 o'clock. Also on the way, find out what 6 in 10 of us are doing far less than we did 10 years ago. More on that to come. It's not moaning or going, ooh, when we get out of bed. No, that's far higher than 6 out of 10.

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2: With your Bucks update, I'm Joshua Smith. Tributes have been paid to a former High Sheriff of Buckinghamshire who's died. Peter Carver, who held the historic ceremonial role from 2017 to 18, was remembered at a meeting of Buckinghamshire Council. Council Chairman, Councillor John Chilver, announced his death and offered his condolences to Mr. Carver's family and friends. Wickham Highway schemes, initiated up to 8 years ago, remain unfinished, with the councillor saying they're stuck with a poorly performing contractor. The outstanding projects named at the meeting included the High Street pedestrian zone near Santander Bank and schemes at Deeds Grove and Mount Close. Councillor Chris Chilton said the existing contractor was being given one last chance and said the work would be completed this year. And the first phase of a street lighting improvement programme in Watermead has been completed. It's replaced 71 lighting columns with modern energy efficient alternatives. The new network will be more reliable, safer and need less maintenance. Your latest weather's on the way next after the national headlines.
3: A technical issue at National Air Traffic Services, which caused thousands of flight cancellations earlier this month, was the result of a software defect. It was in the National Airspace System, which allocates codes to individual aircraft. Andy Burnham has used a meeting with Irish counterpart Micheál Martin to push for deeper ties between the UK and the European Union.
4: We are looking forward to a UK-EU summit later this year, and with Ireland in the presidency wanting to take further steps to deepen the relationship with Europe.
3: Martin says he looked forward to the UK having a stronger and closer relationship with the EU. On the second anniversary of a documentary highlighting the abuse by former Harrods owner Mohammed Al-Fayed, victim Cheska Hill-Wood has said the compensation scheme offered by the department store company is an insult. And Classic Records will be given a limited edition re-release for National Album Day on October 17th. That's the latest from Radio News Hub. I'm Georgia Lee.
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2: Temperatures overnight dropping to 16 degrees into tomorrow, a high of 20. Some light cloud and a fresh breeze around, but staying largely dry.
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7: Hello there, weekend. 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A good idea. Bring on that lay-in. Right, on the way. Destiny's Child to play for you after we start with Fats and Small. 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

0: Destiny's Child, Independent Women on Bucks Radio. It's a station that loves Bucks, part of the Feel Good Friday. Hope you're doing well. No more work for the weekend, which means pens down. Well, actually, we haven't really got pens up anymore. There was a little fact in the newspaper to say that 6 in 10 of us say that we use our pen and paper less than we did 10 years ago. And I was like, only 6 in 10? When do you... I don't write anything anymore. It's all like, on the keyboards or on a phone. When do you write anymore? It's a form when you go to the doctors and you have to tick an age box that you don't really want to admit to. That's about it. The trouble is with that, the one time that I do have to write anything is in birthday cards and stuff like that. And I've actually been banned from writing in them because I wrote in a mate's birthday card. This is, I don't know, just a month or so ago. And when I wrote it, Laura went, "What's that?" I was like, "That's writing." She's like, "It's not. It looks like a child has doodled something. What is..." But she's right. I can't write anymore. I've forgotten the skills. Can they do adult classes, like go back to school for handwriting? Yeah, I'll turn up with my pack of crayons, see how I get on.
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Fine Young Cannibals and Good Thing on Bucks Radio, the station that loves Bucks, where we have royalty. Well, just about. The Duke of Aylesbury, Mr. Nathan Cooper, he'll be back actually on Sunday, but with another 10:33, he shall return on Monday. Today, three songs from Britney Spears. Ah, that's good. She's quite new, isn't she? Because I always think of Britney Spears as being young. Right, because when we first introduced her, she was 16, 17, something like that. after I heard him doing his 10:33, three songs from Britney Spears, how old is Britney? 44 years old. I mean, she looks amazing on it, but you're like, what? But that would make me, oh, let's not even talk about it. Stay there.

go. Kungs and Cooking on Three Burners. Terrible name for a band, in my humble opinion. How are you doing? All right? So, weekend nearly here. Bring it on. If you're looking to treat someone this weekend, don't forget about our half-price voucher shop. Loads of little bits in there, including a half-price voucher for afternoon tea for four at Burnham Beaches Hotel, right? So, if you're going to treat someone, it's at £65 rather than £130, which is lovely. Or, right, if there's four of you, split the cost and bang, you've got a lovely little doubt for, not much money at all. Less than 20 quid. To go and enjoy some finger sandwiches in a lovely place, having a lovely time, being very elegant, then do find out all the details about the afternoon tea voucher, which you can find on our voucher shop at Bucks.radio. Burnham Beaches Hotel for the weekend. Sounds lovely. Right, on the way. Got your Bucks update for 5:30 after Republican. They're ready to go. 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
4: I'm Joshua Smith. Council members stood to observe a minute's silence in memory of a former Buckinghamshire High Sheriff. Wickham Highway schemes, initiated up to 8 years ago, remain unfinished, and the first phase of street lighting improvement works in Watermead have been completed. More on those stories in half an hour.
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7: I'm Joe Skelton. Good afternoon. It's a huge weekend of football in the Premier League. Spurs still looking for their first win of the season. Welcome Aston Villa in the lunchtime kickoff. In the teamtime kickoff, Nottingham Forest face winless Coventry City. In League One, Wickham Wanderers travel to Wigan Athletic, whilst Luton Town face high-flying Bradford City. And in Formula One, former Mercedes design boss Mike Elliott has joined Alpine as a technical officer.
8: 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Weather always looks better through a Radley window.
4: Temperatures overnight dropping to 16 degrees into tomorrow, a high of 20. Some light cloud and a fresh breeze around, but staying largely dry.
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Like part of a feel-good Friday on Bucks Radio, taking you into the weekend. I hope you've got something fabulous planned for the weekend. There you go. It's your final bit of learning. Then you can turn your brain off for 2 days. Did you know, right? Did you know that laughing, the act of laughing, is a potent stress reliever? All right? So if you're feeling a bit stressed by the week, just have a good laugh. There you go. It can stimulate circulation, aid digestion, and even provide a good workout for muscles. So there you go. At some point over the weekend, try and laugh. Mine goes into an evil one. I remember one of those stupid days. You know, sometimes you're just silly. Do you ever have seen me and Laura walking around the supermarket doing our evil laughs? Yeah, no, we didn't get kicked out. Close, though. Right, on the way. Yaz, the only way is up off this Odyssey. Use it up and wear it out. You're listening to Bucks Radio. All part of a feel-good Friday. Try it, honestly. Oh, that was very good.

Yaz, the only way is up on Bucks Radio. It's a station that loves Bucks. Or in her cycling shorts back in the day. Oh, if you're slipping your cycling shorts on for the weekend to do your exercises, do them between 7 a.m. and 9 a.m. Because a study has discovered that those who exercise during that time slot had a lower BMI and waist circumference. So research also found early exercise as they had healthier diets and lower calorie intake. So I wasn't planning to get up till after nine over the weekend, so I would, but I missed my slot. Oh, never mind. We'll start it again, you know, in 2027.

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your decade of choice, then make sure you join us for that. Right, on the way after 6 o'clock in your Bucks update for six, over the summer holidays, you feel like you've forgotten them now. No, they feel like a while ago. If the kids broke something, I've got a place for you to get it fixed this weekend. More on that to come, as well as your Bucks update and this Bee Gees. This is Tragedy. 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
2: With your Bucks update, I'm Joshua Smith. Council members stood to observe a minute's silence in memory of a former Buckinghamshire High Sheriff, Peter Carra, who held the historic ceremonial role from 2017 to 18 and was involved in a wide range of voluntary organisations. Councillor Deb Dillon, the Conservative member for Farnham's and Stoke Poges, paid a personal tribute, describing Mr Carra as a special person who touched the lives of many people. Wycombe Highway schemes, initiated up to 8 years ago, remain unfinished, with a councillor saying they're stuck with a poorly performing contractor. The outstanding projects named at the meeting included the High Street pedestrian zone near Santander Bank and schemes at Deeds Grove and Mount Close. Councillor Chris Chilton said the existing contractor was being given one last chance and said the work would be completed this year. And the first phase of a street lighting improvement programme in Watermead has been completed. It's replaced 71 lighting columns with modern energy efficient alternatives. The new network will be more reliable, safer, and need less maintenance. Your latest weather's on the way next after the national headlines.
3: A technical issue at National Air Traffic Services, which caused thousands of flight cancellations earlier this month, was the result of a software defect. A preliminary report into the incident says that the issue was not caused by any incorrect actions. The Prime Minister, Andy Burnham, has used a meeting with Irish counterpart Micheál Martin to push for deeper ties between the UK and the European Union.
4: Andy Hall, if I could say to you, on behalf of everybody in the Coalition of the Willing, the role that you have played working with us to support Ukraine through this difficult time, we appreciate that too.
3: Victims of abuse from billionaire Harrods owner Mohammed Al-Fayed are protesting outside the department store in London. More than 400 allegations of sexual misconduct have now been made. The company have released a redress compensation scheme, which was open for 1 year. And actress and Coronation Street star Stephanie Cole has died, aged 87. That's the latest from Radio News Hub. I'm Georgia Lee.
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2: Temperatures overnight dropping to 16 degrees into tomorrow, a high of 20. Some light cloud and a fresh breeze around, but staying largely dry.
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0: Jamelia and Superstar on Bucks Radio, the station that loves Bucks. And on this, the 18th of September, we should be celebrating the superstars of our community, or the tradespeople, as I like to call them. It's Tradesperson's Day today. And I've got to admit, they are some of the most important people in your life. Do you have a plumber? Do you have an electrician? Because once you've got one, you hold on to them dearly. Because they're hard to find. And once you've got one that you like and that turns up on time and is always polite and stuff like that, you're like, oh, they're so special. And they're like superheroes to me. I genuinely mean this. Right, my boiler guy, I've got my own boiler guy. When I say it's like I have a team that work for me. Well, no, they just they'll just come and help me when I've got, I've broken it. My boiler guy, Andy, what a legend. Particularly this time of year when it starts to get a little bit colder and the boiler goes no, and I'll go, Andy, help me, and he will literally come as quick as he can. Oh, he's always busy, quick as he can. But as I open the door, I actually hear like bugles, da da da da, because he's here to save me from freezing cold. And he walks in. We need to respect and love our tradespeople more, as far as I'm concerned. I once said to Laura, I think I love Andy. She went, that might be, don't tell him that, because he won't come round anymore. But I do. Right, on the way, we've got music to come from the likes of Olivia Rodrigo, Stupid Song, and Savage Garden, I Want You.
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Phil Collins, You Can't Hurry Love on Bucks Radio. It's the station that loves Bucks. Loving that. Right now, I've got some new music for you. This, the latest one from Alex Warren. It's called Emerald Eyes. It's a good tune. The video's brilliant. I've got to say that I think that's the video game has been raised recently. There's been some really good ones. This one, Alex, he's there, but he's dressed as an older guy, and he's basically like a bingo caller that he's involved with another member of the bingo audience that are in a scam to try and win the bingo money. I know you go, that sounds rubbish. No, it's brilliant. It's brilliant. Look it up. Really good little video, and this is the song to go with it. This is Alex Warren and Emerald Eyes. No, I know it. Bingo crime. No, it's not a subject matter that many music videos deal with, but it's important that you know about it. New music here on Bucks Radio.

0: Friday afternoon, a big old dance classic. 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
0: So, over the course of the summer holidays, if anything got broken, this one is potentially one for you. Tomorrow, they're running the Repair Cafe at Stoke Mandeville. And it's going to be at the Bull Pub, and it's from 10 o'clock through till 12. And the idea is, rather than binning it, you fix it. So, if you've got things, I don't know, like a little bit of electrical equipment, something to do with bikes, something to do with teddy bears even, you take it along, you get together, and it gets fixed. That's the idea, if they possibly can, which is brilliant. Free tea, coffee and cake as well, and any donations will be heading to Climate Action Group. So the Repair Cafe, that's at Stoke Mandeville at the Bull Pub, and that is tomorrow from 10 o'clock. If you want to find out all the details about that, though, get yourself onto our What's On guide. 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
1: Every Saturday morning on

So that's one from Miley Cyrus, a new album out this week as well. I like that song. I like that. And I mentioned it before. Have a little look at the video. It's like an old school video. Because I think for years, some of the videos got a bit lazy for me. But it's like an old school where, you know, it's lit very well. It's filmed very well. And there's choreography. Everybody knows the same dance. Very good. Have a little look. Miley Cyrus and Bass Persuades. Right, still to come. Music from DNC, Cape by the Ocean. After this one, and I tell you, this was a belting little video from back in the day. Madonna, who was so edgy, and then produced this one. Dear Jessie, lovely little tune. Listening to Bucks Radio. Enjoy.

0: DNCE and Cake by the Ocean on Bucks Radio. There you go. There's an aim for the weekend. Mine will probably be, I don't know, a cup of tea on the sofa. I don't know if DNCE did that as a B-side. Maybe it's a B-side. That is your lot from me. Whatever you're up to, have yourself a fabulous, fabulous weekend. I'll be back on Monday from 3 o'clock. Right, on the way, going to send you into the weekend via the 80s. Let's go retro 80s. Kicking off with Dollar Mirror Mirror. Oh, what a tune. After Proclaimers, I'm going to be 500 miles. All to come after your Bucks update for 7. That'll be along in just a couple of songs time.
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2: Andy Burnham has used a meeting with Irish counterpart Micheál Martin to push for deeper ties between the UK and the European Union.
3: We are looking forward to a UK-EU summit later this year, and with Ireland in the presidency wanting to take further steps.

0: steps to deepen the relationship with Europe.
1: Martin says he looked forward to the UK having a stronger and closer relationship with the EU. A teenage asylum seeker who piloted an overcrowded, deflating 40-metre-long dinghy across the English Channel with 165 people on board has been jailed. 19-year-old Chan Attack from South Sudan was jailed for 2 years and 3 months for endangering others during a channel crossing. This was a record high number of passengers on a boat for a channel crossing. Princess Diana's brother, Earl Spencer, has insisted he is telling the truth over allegations made about the King following her death. In his recently published memoir, Spencer claims then Prince Charles said, "We'll forget her soon enough." He further claimed that the King sounded giddily elated like a lottery winner when he rang the Earl following the Princess's death. On the second anniversary of a documentary highlighting the abuse by former Harrods owner Mohammed Al-Fayed, victims are protesting outside of the London store. Victim Cheska Hill-Wood has said the compensation scheme offered by the department store company is an insult.
2: "We want Harrods to take this seriously. We want them to face their responsibilities. And we want those that enabled this behaviour to be held accountable."
1: And Trent Alexander-Arnold and Cole Palmer are back. Thomas Tuchel also included Alex Scott and Jared Braithwaite in his first squad since the World Cup. The coach named a 27-man group for the 3-week, 4-game Nations League camp. That's the latest from Radio News Hub. I'm Georgia Lee.
3: Let's go retro. The 80s. 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
2: The Prime Minister, Andy Burnham, has used a meeting with Irish counterpart Micheál Martin to push for deeper ties between the UK and the European Union. Martin became the first international leader to visit Number 10 North.
3: Andy Hall, if I could say to you, on behalf of everybody in the Coalition of the Willing, the role that you have played working with us to support Ukraine through this difficult time, we appreciate that too.
2: The Prime Minister said it was very fitting because of the close ties between the Northwest and Ireland. More than £80,000 has been donated to a fundraising page set up to support the family of three-year-old Noah Woods. The toddler became separated from a relative after visiting a playground in Brantham on Tuesday afternoon. The average price of diesel looks likely to hit a record next week. The RAC

0: says that with diesel prices just 4p off the record of 199.09p set on June 25th, 2022, a new all-time high looks set to be hit soon. Thomas Tuchel's joked he got told off for his defensive substitutions in England's defeat at the World Cup. After a post-tournament review, he says he has the full support of the FA.
1: We had several reviews, which is good to do, which is a bit unusual to do because you don't have the time in club football to do so many reviews, but it's a part of moving forward and it's a part to learn. It's sometimes painful, sometimes emotional.
0: 9 weeks after taking home bronze, he's named a 27 squad for the upcoming four-game Nations League camp. Cole Palmer and Trent Alexander-Arnold are in after missing out in the World Cup. And the UK's record in the Eurovision Song Contest will be scrutinised by MPs after years of lacklustre results. Look Mum, No Computer came in last place as this year's contest with just 1 point. That's the latest from Radio News Hub. I'm Georgia Lee.
2: Let's go retro. 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
2: Andy Burnham has used a meeting with Irish counterpart Micheál Martin to push for deeper ties between the UK and the European Union.
3: We are looking forward to a UK-EU summit later this year, and with Ireland in the presidency wanting to take further steps to deepen the relationship.
2: He says the relationship with Ireland matters so much on every single level. Martin says he looked forward to the UK having a stronger and closer relationship with the EU. On the second anniversary of a documentary highlighting the abuse by former Harrods owner Mohammed Al-Fayed, victims are protesting outside of the London store. One victim, Cheska Hill Wood, has said the compensation scheme offered by the department store is an insult.
4: We want Harrods to take this seriously. We want them to face their responsibilities. And we want those that enabled this behaviour to be held accountable.
2: Princess Diana's brother, Earl Spencer, has insisted he is telling the truth over allegations made about the King following her death. In his recently published memoir, Spencer claims then Prince Charles said, "We'll forget her soon enough." He further claimed that the King sounded giddily elated like a lottery winner when he rang the Earl following the Princess's death. A man who died after being assaulted on a London Underground platform was excited about marrying his

0: fiancé next year. Thomas Jewett was taken to hospital in critical condition after being attacked on August 30th at Liverpool Street Underground Station and died 2 days later. In a tribute issued via police, his family described him as fun-loving, caring and kind. And Stranger Things star Millie Bobby Brown looks to have adopted a second child with her husband Jake Bon Jovi. She posted on a picture on Insta appearing to announce the news. That's the latest from Radio News Hub. I'm Georgia Lee.
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2: The Prime Minister, Andy Burnham, has used a meeting with Irish counterpart Micheál Martin to push for deeper ties between the UK and the European Union. Martin became the first international leader to visit Number 10 North.
3: Micheál, if I could say to you, on behalf of everybody in the Coalition of the Willing, the role that you have played working with us to support Ukraine through this difficult time, we appreciate.
2: Victims of abuse from billionaire Harrods owner Mohammed Al-Fayed are protesting outside the department store in London. More than 400 allegations of sexual misconduct have now been made. The company have released a redress compensation scheme, which was open for 1 year. Cheska Hillwood is a survivor.
4: What they didn't anticipate was that there were well over 500 survivors that had come forward, and probably even more. That's insulting. It's never been about the money. It's about the principle. Harrods are morally bankrupt. They're not treating people correctly.
2: In a new excerpt from his memoir, Earl Spencer, Princess Diana's brother, shares his main memory after the Princess of Wales' funeral was his concern at the lack of obvious care for Harry. The Earl recalls how tiny and slight and bereft his sister's youngest son, then 12, looked on the day. The University of St Andrews has taken the top spot in the Times University Guide, beating out Oxford and Cambridge. In fact, Oxford's fallen from fourth to fifth, with Cambridge now in fourth. They've fallen outside top three for only the second time in the guide's history. And the UK's record in the Eurovision Song Contest will be scrutinised by MPs. The Digital Media and Sport Committee will hold a state of play inquiry into the selection of the UK's entry following a call out for ideas earlier this year. That's the latest from Radio News Hub. I'm Georgia Lee.
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2: Andy Burnham has used a meeting with Irish counterpart Micheál Martin to push for deeper ties between the UK and the European Union.
3: We are looking forward to a UK-EU summit later this year, and with Ireland in the presidency wanting to take further steps to deepen the relationship with Europe.
2: Martin says he looked forward to the UK having a stronger and closer relationship with the EU. A teenage asylum seeker who piloted an overcrowded, deflating 40-metre-long dinghy across the English Channel with 165 people on board has been jailed. 19-year-old Chan Attack from South Sudan was jailed for 2 years and 3 months for endangering others during a Channel crossing. This was a record high number of passengers on a boat for a Channel crossing. More than £80,000 has been donated to a fundraising page set up to support the family of 3-year-old Noah Woods. The toddler became separated from a relative after visiting a playground in Brantham on Tuesday afternoon. Around 1,300 members of the public joined a search to find Noah. On the second anniversary of a documentary highlighting the abuse by former Harrods owner Mohammed Al-Fayed, victims have protested outside of the London store. One victim, Cheska Hill Wood, has said the compensation scheme offered by the store is an insult.
4: We want Harrods to take this seriously. We want them to face their responsibilities. And we want those that enabled this behaviour to be held accountable.
2: Princess Diana's brother, Earl Spencer, has insisted he is telling the truth over allegations made about the King following her death. In his recently published memoir, Spencer claims then Prince Charles said we'll forget her soon enough. And actress and Coronation Street star Stephanie Cole has died, aged 87. That's the latest from Radio News Hub. I'm Georgia Lee.
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2: Andy Burnham has used a meeting with Irish counterpart Micheál Martin to push for deeper ties between the UK and the European Union. Martin became the first international leader to visit Number 10 North.
3: Micheál, if I could say to you on behalf of everybody in the coalition of the willing, the role that you have played working with us to support Ukraine through this difficult time, we appreciate.
2: A teenage asylum seeker who piloted an overcrowded, deflating 14-metre-long dinghy across the English Channel with 165 people on board has been jailed. 19-year-old Chan Attack from South Sudan was jailed for 2 years and 3 months for endangering others during a channel crossing. More than £80,000 has been donated to a fundraising page set up to support the family of 3-year-old Noah Woods. The toddler became separated from a relative after visiting a playground in Brantham on Tuesday. Around 1,300 members of the public joined a search to find Noah. Victims of abuse from billionaire Harrods owner Mohammed Al-Fayed have protested outside the department store in London. More than 400 allegations of sexual misconduct have now been made. The company have released a redress compensation scheme which was open for 1 year. Cheska Hillwood is a survivor.
4: What they didn't anticipate was that there were well over 500 survivors that had come forward, and probably even more. That's insulting. It's never been about the money. It's about the principle. Harrods are morally bankrupt.
2: In a new excerpt from his memoir, Earl Spencer, Princess Diana's brother, shares his main memory after the Princess of Wales' funeral was his concern at the lack of obvious care for Harry. The Earl recalls how tiny and slight and bereft his sister's youngest son looked on that day. And actress and Coronation Street star Stephanie Cole has died, aged 87. That's the latest from Radio News Hub. I'm Georgia Lee.
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2: Andy Burnham has used a meeting with Irish counterpart Micheál Martin to push for deeper ties between the UK and the European Union.
3: We are looking forward to a UK-EU summit later this year, and with Ireland in the presidency wanting to take further steps to deepen the relationship with Europe.
2: Martin says he looked forward to the UK having a stronger and closer relationship with the EU. A teenage asylum seeker who piloted an overcrowded, deflating 40-metre-long dinghy across the English Channel with 165 people on board has been jailed. 19-year-old Chan Attack from South Sudan was jailed for 2 years and 3 months for endangering others during a Channel crossing. This was a record high number of passengers on a boat for a Channel crossing. More than £80,000 has been donated to a fundraising page set up to support the family of 3-year-old Noah Woods. The toddler became separated from a relative after visiting a playground in Brantham on Tuesday afternoon. Around 1,300 members of the public joined a search to find Noah. On the second anniversary of a documentary highlighting the abuse by former Harrods owner Mohammed Al-Fayed, victims have protested outside of the London store. One victim, Cheska Hill Wood, has said the compensation scheme offered by the store is an insult.
4: We want Harrods to take this seriously. We want them to face their responsibilities. And we want those that enabled this behaviour to be held accountable.
2: Princess Diana's brother, Earl Spencer, has insisted he is telling the truth over allegations made about the King following her death. In his recently published memoir, Spencer claims then Prince Charles said we'll forget her soon enough. And actress and Coronation Street star Stephanie Cole has died, aged 87. That's the latest from Radio News Hub. I'm Georgia Lee.
0: Back to the music.
5: Let's go!
1: The station that loves Bucks. This is how we do it.
6: I like it.
0: This is Bucks Radio.